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1: Leo.
0: Mama we. Were you born on a Sunday?
1: No.
0: Ala?
1: Yeah.
0: 10k si pesa mbaya?
1: Si mbaya.
0: Nancy unaelewa hesabu vizuri?
1: Yeah.
0: Are you sure?
1: Yes.
0: Nancy?
1: I'm sure. Yeah.
0: 10,000 ukiongeza 1,000 uongeze 19,000 ni ngapi?
1: Nakuja 20,000.
0: Nancy unaelewa hesabu vizuri?
1: Yes.
0: Nancy?
1: Uh-huh.
0: 10,000 ukiongeza 1,000 uongeze 19,000 ni ngapi? Nancy?
1: 21,000.
0: Nancy?
1: Yes.
0: 10,000 ukiongeza 1,000 tena uongeze 19,000 ni ngapi?
1: 30,000.
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Anasema having the energy and focus to succeed, moving fast to find new clients or sales, moving quickly or hurry. Haya sawa sawa. Swido cheating someone of the money, like a card game, deception using smart talk to get sawa. The word hustle means to work extremely hard, move fast, or chase money and business opportunity with high energy. It can also mean to push someone roughly or describe a quick trick, scam, or side job. 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

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Good morning, Filikita. 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
3: 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I almost even became karibu mpaka nikwe DA. 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
0: 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There's no shame.
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0: Chairman naitwa Alex Mwakideo. Thank you so much. Zimmerman, we love you. 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Manake hili ni bonge la radio. 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
1: 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I want to state categorically. 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
1: 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Usikie lawyer akisema tu your honor on humanitarian grounds. 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
1: 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He has a family.
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1: 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Ama
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0: Anaitwa Stella Mwangi, anakuambia Dance in the Rain. 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Hapa ndipo iko 7:06 dakika 12. 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It's all about Throwback Thursday edition. 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
1: Yes.
0: Anapiga concert.
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0: Mm. 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
2: okay,
0: daktari huyu Dr. Nyambane was allegedly assaulted with a hammer by his now deceased wife.
2: Okay.
0: Photographs of his injuries have surfaced showing visible trauma.
2: Okay.
0: Alafu na bado pale pale alienda police station, akaenda ka report kesi ya assault. This was 2026 time mwezi wa 5 tarehe 29 mwaka huu.
2: Mm-hmm.
0: Sasa tusome zile message ambazo doctor na
2: the mshukiwa
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0: 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So the doctor in one of the messages alituma ile V1s, rafiki yake akaifungua akasema what, who has done that to you? Alafu Dr. Nyambane akamjibu you know, strangled to near death. Alikuwa anataka kuninyonga animalize.
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0: 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Akaambiwa, "You work. So now you can move with your child, get a different apartment and don't give her access.
2: Mm-hmm.
0: Get a house cleaner who will also cook and clean."
2: Mm-hmm.
0: Akasema, "Nimetoka nimeenda Kiambu because he said it was painful to hug my son for the last time." kuashiria kama ametoka kwenye ile nyumba.
2: Mm-hmm.
0: Akarudi akasema, you need to leave. Now the friend told him, you need to leave before things become worse. I left. I don't have anywhere to go.
2: Mm.
0: Akasema, akaulizwa, you have money. You get paid.
2: Mm.
0: You can get somewhere. But toka.
2: Mm-hmm.
0: The money I received, she cleared everything. Then she was asked, why does she take all your money?
2: Hmm.
0: He was asked, actually not she, he was asked, why does she take all your money? Akasema, she has my pins.
2: Ah.
0: I'll go back there because I have nowhere else. I don't think I'll survive. Na zingine mingi. That is, happened yo nilikuamia.
2: I don't think.
0: I will go back there. I have nowhere else to go. I don't think I will survive. She has my pins.
2: Hey.
0: Weak men don't deserve mercy.
2: Mm.
0: Let me tell you. You see how we keep... 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Go change the pin. 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
2: Mm.
0: Sasa ona, mwisho kama mwisho umerudi, mmedungana visu mmewana.
2: Asa,
0: allegedly.
2: Taka nitoke hapa alafu niende. Nitaanzia wapi?
0: What do you mean?
2: Where do you want me to start?
0: What do you mean, bwana? Where do I want you to start?
2: Sasa mkamburi tuna mtoto na wewe. Me, I'm just there, hanging on, hoping that one day, one time, you're going to change.
0: Umeenda mpaka police station kureport.
2: Kukushtua so that you change.
0: You are being assaulted.
2: Yes.
0: Unaambiwa toka, unasema, nitoke niende wapi.
2: Sindiyo,
0: unataka ni... I don't think I can survive.
2: Yes, nitazama, wow. Aje sasa.
0: This is a toxic man and he's a weak man. Na hakuna combination
2: baya. That is not a weak man. Let me ask you, mkamburi. 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And mimi, I'm just hoping kwamba one day, one time you're going to change. That is not a weak man. Is a man ambaye anataka kufigure it out. Aseme, let's talk it out. Let's work it out. I don't want to leave you. I don't want to go outside there. Niende niangaike. While we can still solve our issues.
0: Toka.
2: Na tukae pamoja.
0: Toka.
2: Yani mkamburi. A man who lives is a weak man. But a man who stands there and faces problems is a strong man. That's not a weak man.
0: The money I received, she cleared everything.
2: Mm.
0: Why does she take all your money? Mbaka mwanaume mwenzake anamuuliza hivyo. Kwa nini anachukua pesa yako yote? Unakubali aje mwanamke achukue pesa yako yote?
2: You're a better manager than me.
0: She has all my pins.
2: Yes. Na ku trust.
0: I will go back there.
2: Yes.
0: Because I have nowhere else. I don't think I'll survive.
2: I trust you.
0: Wow.
2: All the pins to you, I trust you.
0: Wow. Like, is it me who doesn't understand how abuse works? But umefika kiwango, mtu anaku abuse physically, emotionally, financially, as a man and you still stay. 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
2: Kuna kitu jamaa anajua akona uzuri wake. 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
0: He, ebu 24047 ama 0719739487. 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
2: Because we trust you. We trust you.
0: uki ukuni trust is good.
2: Yes.
0: But if you notice I'm abusing that trust.
2: Yes.
0: Withdraw it. Trust abused. Uwezi tena kurudi kutrust. Uki mimi unajua nikwambie kitu jafe.
2: Yes.
0: Nikikupatia pesa zangu.
2: Ndio.
0: Nikwambie shike hii 10,000 niweke.
2: Utaniregeshea at some
0: alafu,
2: point.
0: Alafu kesho nirudi nipate umechukua 500. My money is 95. 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So you are trusting me, but I have proven I cannot be trusted. Itoe your trust. Don't be a victim.
2: Ni love.
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0: aya,
2: way. 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
0: The minute you realize
2: sasa,
0: this woman is toxic.
2: Lakini
0: toka.
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2: 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What do women want?
0: Imagine I would rather mimi nikae hapa na niseme you are toxic for not giving me your money. 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
0: James, hiyo mapenzi ndo sasa iliishia, wameenda kudungana visu. Are people following this story I'm reading?
2: Sidhani kama wamefuata sana.
0: Can you listen? 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
0: We take that statement back. 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
2: Then what happens? Bona wanaume wakienda kuripoti kesi police station, nothing happens.
0: No one is arrested. Ilichukuliwa with the seriousness.
2: Walifanyaje?
0: 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I don't think I'll survive without her. 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
2: Mimi nafikiria sasa usha change. 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
0: Grace anasema, kama unaona mimi natumia hiyo freedom, umenitrust nayo, naitumia vibaya, mbona usiitoe? 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
0: 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Yeah. 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
2: 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You guys have become weak?
4: Aki ya Mungu kusema tulu. 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
4: Kijana wa mtu.
0: Kazi.
4: Then anachukua mshahara yangu yote. Never. Shindwe.
2: Okay.
4: You cannot happen. I can't allow that.
2: Kevo,
4: that's not making any common sense.
2: Kevo.
4: Tena.
2: Hey.
4: Sometimes we play, they play with our feelings, but we are exempt. But uchukua mshahara yangu. That cannot happen. That cannot happen. Underline. That cannot happen. Mkaburi iko hivi. Sisi, we are not weak men.
2: Yes.
4: Kwanza, we need... No.
2: That no.
4: That cannot happen. No.
2: No.
4: No.
2: Yeah, no. Mkamburi.
0: Yeah.
2: No. Let me tell you.
0: Mimi, kwa maoni yangu, anasema, anaweza sema, sometimes, wezi jua what will happen next. So stop blaming that man too much. Shata, JP, Kangundo, East, Kuzuri.
2: Something like
0: na wanaume by them kiamua kupenda.
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2: It's a man who was in love.
0: And it's okay. Jafet, there is no problem. Being
2: he's
0: in
2: not
0: love
2: a weak man.
0: Is a beautiful thing.
2: Yes.
0: But allowing someone to take advantage, hiyo sasa hapo ndo mnafanyaga makosa.
5: Halo, halo.
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0: Yeah.
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2: ashindwa jioni za mewa.
0: Oh my God. They hammer you properly.
2: Ilikuwa
0: and
2: mistake.
0: You still go back there.
2: Sometimes labda jamaa aliteleza shoka ikamgonga.
0: Jafe, just shut up.
2: Habana.
0: Because now your arguments are becoming weak. Wewe unaweza gongwa na okay, unaweza gongwa na bibi yako sahi na nyundo na urudi.
2: Eh?
0: Eh? 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And the lady hammers you with it.
2: My
0: will
2: wife.
0: You go back? Yes, your wife.
2: Mama J.
0: Ndio.
2: Nitamsame.
0: Oh. 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
2: Okay.
1: Like what I'm simply saying is
2: ndio.
1: If I'm not there.
2: Yes.
1: Hautakufa nja. Utapika.
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2: Yes.
1: Nikirudi after 1 month ama 2 weeks ama 2 days.
2: Ndio.
1: 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Those are basic skills.
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2: Yeah, kwa sababu
1: I said my own.
2: That is nonsense.
1: No.
2: Then why am I getting married?
1: Then that
2: why
1: is,
2: am I getting married?
1: There is more to marriage than these things that you can do for yourself.
2: What? Like cook?
1: You can
2: wash my clothes?
1: Yes.
2: Clean the house?
1: Yes.
2: Ucho boy, me myself.
1: Nitafute tufanye mambo mengine. 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
2: Si ndio? 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
1: Hiyo ni reasoning za kitambo sana.
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1: 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She can cook.
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1: But if she's not there. 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
1: Next hour, of course every other Thursday inakuwa Relationship Thursday. 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

0: P-Square pamoja na Paul P-Square wanakuambia testimony ama testimony, and it's playing right here ndani ya Bongo Radio, Radio 47. 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
1: MC Jeffrey.
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0: Base 47. 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

0: Ngopawa mbaya katika roundi ya kwanza ndani ya bunge la Very Very 47 dakika 32 baada ya saa 7 umekwaje? 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
0: 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Yes, bana. 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
0: Yes.
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0: 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Kwa mfano unakuwa unazungumzia Facebook page ambayo iko verified with 1.6 million followers. We talking about our TikTok with 1.6 million followers, Radio 47 underscore Kenya. Our WhatsApp number is 0719739487. So right now DJ Davo, nataka nipokee simu tatu kwanza kutoka kwa wase, watueleze kwanza wana expect nini kwanza kutoka kwa Mali, alafu after that watakuwa wanapiga story na Mali au vipi?
1: Ndio hivyo.
0: Let's do this. 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Tunaangalia pande ya pili maybe. 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Ah, safi. Sasa Eriko na Lewiso pale, naomba ambia pale Loro Kosienli apite afanye mambo yake kidogo. 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So right now, ladies and gentlemen, boys and girls, are you ready? Give it up for the one and only Tezra. Tez.
2: Yes.
0: Inakwaje?
2: Poa sana.
0: Nafurahi kuona bana.
2: Pia mimi nimefurahi kuona.
0: Kweli?
2: Mm-hmm.
0: How have you been?
2: Have been good.
0: Yes.
2: Working on new projects. Different producers.
0: Davo, hebu songea hapo nitengezee mic ya mrembo kidogo. 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
0: Let's see. 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
2: Hi hi.
0: Yes. Hi cousin.
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2: Siku imeanza vizuri. Niliona ya call, it was like what? Finally.
0: Finally.
2: Naenda.
0: Unasema finally wakati yani, kawaida tu sisi kwa kazi.
2: Yes, but haikuwa inafika. Kama ni kama nafaa kufanya something the next day.
0: Yes.
2: Anxiety way inaniua.
0: Oh.
2: Mm-hmm.
0: But leo uko fit.
2: Mm-hmm.
0: Safi, the last time tupatana it was last year, Digidavo.
1: It's almost a year.
0: Almost almost
1: it's,
0: a year.
1: It's over a year.
2: Yeah.
1: Over a year.
0: Yeah. Over that time ambayo hatuja kwa pamoja, pia ni swali ambalo miuliza pia hatujapatana. Umejifunza nini kwa ile time chache ambayo hatujapatana?
2: Kukua consistent and kunetwork.
0: Yes.
2: Yeah.
0: Ume network hapa na pale kidogo, mziki, umpata management, ama bado una tafuta tafuta?
2: Not really a management.
0: Yes.
2: But nili get kuwork na Elevate program and NCBA.
0: Yes.
2: Also I'm working with a dope producer, Bitkid.
0: Yeah, yes.
2: Also I'm working with a dope producer, Bitkid. Stevie.
0: Mm-hmm.
2: Yes.
0: Reception ya kazi zako wakati ulikuwa na work na those big brands, imebadilikaje na imebadilishaje mtazamo wako ile venye ulikuwa unaangalia mziki baada ya kupata zile big brands ukawak nazo? 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Like how are you feeling it? Like una feel aje mziki sasa baada ya kuwak nao?
2: I think sasa naona the brighter side ya music. 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
0: Yes.
2: But now na live your dream. Na scratch surface, but I'm getting there.
0: Yes. So apart from zile kwa kuna zile brands, I know kwamba kuna lot pia mwenye una plan pia. 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So far, are you place umefikia? Ulikuwa na feel kwamba you live in like how you wanted to live at this time when it comes to music?
2: No, na feel kaniko behind kiasi.
0: Yes.
2: But at least si mark time na make progress. Ata kama ni small steps na make progress as compared to kitambo ni kianza.
0: Safi. 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What are you doing maybe to make sure kwamba I take another time sana kufikia that time that tunataka kufikia?
2: Like I said, na work na a very dope producer sahi. So, yes. Mtakuwa mna expect song after

0: 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Yeah. So are you here?
1: Kolabo zina nani? Zina kama.
0: Kolabo ni fire. But sitaki kuimension sahi. Yeah. Lakini ni Beat Kid and I produce. Shout out Beat Kid, yeah. Stevie. So yes, yeye tuko na yeye. Yes. Tuna work on his project.
1: Sure. Mm-hmm. 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
2: Yeah.
1: 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Oh my God, it's Davo again. 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
2: we know each other, so.
0: Yeah.
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0: I want mtu akisee kitu fulani or some certain clothes.
1: Mm.
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0: 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I don't want to confuse my Tezra lights. 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
1: Yes.
0: Plus I wanna look vizuri.
1: Sana music, when you are doing music or when you are doing anything na watu wanakuangalia.
0: Mm.
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0: Mm.
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1: 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Anything about well, you know Malia for some time.
2: Yeah.
1: Here.
2: Yes,
1: and
2: yes.
1: You know about music yake na vile amekuwa.
2: Mm-hmm.
1: Unaweza zungumziaje na maybe anything kwake ambacho maybe
2: what I love about her ni consistency yake.
1: Yes.
2: Alafu kitu fiti inanibamba yeye achia bangers tu.
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1: bangers tu.
2: Yes.
1: Tez, una look up to nani ujamaa ambaye ama ni wewe mwenyewe you are your own role model because there are those guys ambao they know that I'm my own role model. 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
0: Not really.
1: Mm.
0: There's a mention watu wengi wengi.
1: Yes.
0: Role models wengi.
1: Okay. Nipo Willy.
0: Oh, Willy.
1: Yes.
0: Okay, in terms of performing,
1: yes.
0: Energy stage.
1: Yes.
0: Sheba.
1: Sheba
0: wa Uganda. Yes, I love her energy.
1: Yeah.
0: Sana sana. In terms of place, nataka kufika, kuna watu wengi but nimeambia wawili so. But pia Shenzi.
1: 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Okay, sawa. 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
1: Yeah, all the time.
0: All the time. 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
1: If they ask kama na sound like mtu fulani, fulani.
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1: 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So.
0: Yes. Ni Mkenya ama
1: kuna Kenyans, kuna Jamaicans.
0: Yes.
1: Yeah.
0: Do you think it's bad?
1: Iko na advantages na disadvantages.
0: Yes.
1: It's bad juu nataka kukua na sound yangu, sound ya Malia. 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
0: Yes.
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0: Mm.
1: But then ni vizuri juu mnanikompea na the great.
0: Yes.
1: La, kumbe. Hmm?
0: Yeah. Mm. But ni wewe, yani wewe mwenyewe deep down wakati unakuwa unafanya kazi yako, unajua kwamba this is me.
1: Yeah.
0: I'm not doing to be like someone else, but this is me.
1: Mm-hmm.
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1: Yeah.
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1: Hmm.
0: But maybe if you know that maybe that's you and that's your sound, then it is what it is. Mimi nilitaka nikuulize kwanza kwenye comment section, maanake ningeanza pale kwa kukumbusha kwamba kuna kwa gana wale ambao wanasifia kazi zako na kuna wale ambao sometimes pia wana criticize pia at some point kama wale sasa.
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0: yes.
1: To heck.
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0: Yes.
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0: Yes.
1: Yes, leo ni lini?
0: Leo ni Thursday.
1: Thursday.
0: Yes.
1: Yes. So Saturday. 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
0: Oh.
1: Tezra wa Sabato. This now is in a kuimbia head shoulders knee center.
0: And that's what I'm saying kwamba yeye madhe anachukuliaje ile kwamba yeye mazuri unajua akiwa chacha anataka pia mtu wake amsidie kuimba design flani. 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
1: Yes,
0: artist.
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0: Is it Besol?
1: No.
0: That is right.
1: Unataka niwape hints hapa.
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0: Tungoje.
1: Yeah.
0: Safi. So is it, that is it. 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
0: Ai.
2: Ama into nini?
0: Facebook. What are you saying?
2: Sini uso kitabu.
0: What are you saying? Eh? What are you
2: direct
0: saying?
2: Translation.
0: Translation.
2: Kuna Faith Marechi anasema Mombasa uko tune in. Kuna Dominic N.
0: Yes.
2: Chemokta. Big up yourself.
0: Right.
2: Director Stano backup. Alafu kuna nani? Kuna jamaa anaitwa Tuk Tuk Sales Mombasa. Shout out to you.
0: Yes.
2: Kuna Newvin Moron ama Morone. Joseph Busidibu kama kawaida. Shout out to you. Kuna Raz Moga, Raz Moga, yeah man.
0: Yes.
2: Steven Kim, shout out to KMB Classic.
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0: Yeah.
2: WhatsApp 0746.
0: Safi.
2: Yeah.
0: Anything ambayo ungependa kukuambia?
2: Mhm.
0: Uko na chochote?
2: Yes, so yes. Subscribe, wende wani support jameni, wasi niambi, tuwe ni mdoma, we ni mdoma, I know,
0: yeah.
2: Show me wani support,
0: Safi.
2: And wangoje new projects, yeah. Zita talk back to back, what God time. 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Yeah.
0: Davon, your side?
3: Pardon?
0: Nilikuambia, let our main focus remain focus.
3: Nilikuwa asikiza ingo.
0: Samzi, yeah. 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
0: yes, base.
3: Fun Friday
0: 1-3
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0: Alafu on Saturday pia
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0: 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Wewe unasema
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2: 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Thank you so much for tuning in to the dopest show of Land Earth and some parts of heaven. 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
2: I'm convinced that if the county got an opportunity to partner with us, then that partnership will still exist in a way. So even as transition is taking place, at the beginning, there may be challenges. What we are promising as NGOs, what we are promising as partners is that we are available. We are not going to switch off our phones. If we are called upon to help fix a place, you are going to help fix that.
3: Now that we are not going to depend again on the donor, so we shall maintain whatever we have received from the donor, from our partner.
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0: 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They are not doing forex. There's something they are doing that they don't want you to know.
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1: 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What are we raising? 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
0: 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It is the responsibility of a parent to provide for his children and not vice versa. We have cases of siblings who enter into disputes after the death of a parent. We wish them ze quick recovery, but apiane will. 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
2: 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He's within his right.
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0: 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They are serious advocates and lawyers in this country, for that matter.
1: So if your lawyer is not in Diani
0: for the LSK annual conference,
1: tafuta wakili mwingine. 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
0: Bana, DKB is above conferences. KB.
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Ladies and gentlemen from the north, east, west and south. This is Amanyari Gige Show in a town, of course, on this beautiful TV Thursday. Mwezi wa nane tarehe 13 mwaka 2026. Inaitwa Wasani Radio 47 hapa Kenya's number one radio station. Na ikifika masaa ya saa moja najua of course this monster definitely Kenya's number one evening show. Inaitwa Wasani Chemba. And I want to call me the one and only the eagle himself. 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
0: 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Oh, network. Arasa pale Kate King on the way from Kitale Kibumeti. That's good evening Dr. Funny. Ticket number 17 listening all the way from Isai Ugenya. 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

And it's a Harry Songs featuring Olamide and of course Yanya KC Reggae Blues inacheza ndani ya Radio 47 hapa nipo. Ni saa moja dakika 41 ndani ya Kenya's number one evening show ni Dobasa ni Chemba. Why don't you call me the one and only the Eagle himself, the Duke of Kakamega, Dr. Fereke jina langu pale ndani ya Chemba. And of course anytime from Nanda kwa nikieka kipaza sauti kwa putting on the microphones as I welcome my two brothers. 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
0: 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And of course on my right ni ndugu yangu ambaye tulikuwa hapa naye wiki iliyopita, Keith Mwoki of course.
1: Asante sana.
0: Huyu akikuja mambo ya marriage as a marriage expert. And of course sisi wote watatu tutakuwa tukiongea pale kwenye men's conference, right? Keith, karibu.
1: Asante.
0: Wewe hapa ni nyumbani, ni mara tatu, si ndio?
1: Nipo nyumbani.
0: Jacob, this is your first time.
2: Bro. Yeah, I'm excited to be here.
0: Karibu sana. I don't know which Swahili, English, which is going
2: to
0: be.
2: To a mix tu tukiendelea.
0: Ah, tuende basi. The normal layman's understanding.
2: Yeah.
0: Let me start from Jacob.
2: Yeah.
0: Jacob, a lot of women are trying to prove a point or bring in, I'm going to call it a propaganda, based on what I've been taught in the university as a PR practitioner. They're trying to sell a propaganda that men of this generation are weak. Mm-hmm. And Jacob, I'm going to ask you this. And of course, nasalimia sana the ones who are watching us online on TikTok. Jacob, I want to ask you, are the men of this generation weak?
2: Yes and no.
0: We're listening.
2: Yes and no. So we have...
0: Atujapiga kengele ya wisdom. Lazima darasa yanze na kengele. Aya. Ladies and gentlemen, wisdom number one. Go ahead, sir.
2: Yeah, so there are men who are strong, but they encounter women who are very toxic.
0: Okay.
2: You find a man who is well balanced.
0: Okay.
2: And then you find a woman who is very argumentative. Anataka kubishana na wewe, kukupigana na wewe all the time. They cannot allow you to lead.
0: Okay.
2: So many men, they back off from such situations.
0: Okay.
2: So those are the men now some of these women call weak. So the men are not weak. It is the women who are dysfunctional.
0: Oh, yes. We are about to trend.
2: Yes.
0: You're saying men are not weak.
2: Yes.
0: It is the women who are dysfunctional.
2: Yes.
0: Who is to blame? Jacob, nani ya blame you? Who is? Is it the mother, the father, the society? Is it education that they are getting? Who is to blame?
2: It is a society. It's a society because the society, of course, involves so many. It's the media, it is the men, it is the women, and so on. So I think it's a sort of a global problem. You know, it's not unique to Kenya.
0: Yes.
2: Yeah, like marriage rates are declining everywhere, all directions.
0: Kila mahali.
2: Eh. So nishida sisi kama binadamu lazima tuone vile tunaweza pambana nayo.
0: Eh.
2: Yeah.
0: Kwa na hawa watu watasikia kweli, wanasikia kweli squeeze sababu naona kidogo. Women's circle very strong kushinda zetu za wanaume.
2: Sisi vile tunasema the stove that burns teaches best.
0: The stove that burns teaches best.
2: Yes, yeah, so hawatasikia lazima wachomeke kwanza ndio wataona hey, kitu kumbe ni mbaya.
0: 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Actually the value of a woman increases as she gets older. Is it making sense?
2: Sasa hiyo ndio propaganda sasa. Kwa sababu biology is very clear about it. Women have menopause, men don't have menopause.
0: Oh.
2: And the women's eggs, when it comes to pregnancy and fertilization,

0: it's at its best in their mid-20s.
1: In their mid-20s?
0: Mid-20s, early 20s, yes.
1: Where?
0: Beyond that, now wanaanza kuingia kwa geriatric phase. This is biology. This is not men talking about.
1: Shikili hapo Jacob. Yes. Tunaingia mambo kibiology. Hold it right here. I'm loving this conversation. Kids.
2: Yes.
1: Is it easier for a woman to lose her value than it is for a man to lose his value?
2: Kitu ambacho naweza nikasema ni ya kwamba our values, sisi wote tuko na value but in different aspects.
1: Okay.
2: Right? 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
1: 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Mbuzi. 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
2: wa ngombe.
1: Ashau wewe.
2: So basically kitu namaanisha ni kila kitu iko na value lakini in a different sense.
1: Okay.
2: Wanawake wako na value ambayo value yao ni nzuri sana ambayo we see all the time.
1: Okay.
2: You give a woman a house anaifanya a home.
1: Into a home.
2: Unampatia mbegu anaifanya watoto.
1: Okay.
2: Unampatia kitu kidogo ana expand. Women have the power to expand.
1: They are multipliers.
2: Lakini wanaume wako na power ya kuona mbali. Unaelewa? Mm-hmm. So the society with all the men cannot function. In what way? Hatuwezi kuwa na infrastructure, hatuwezi kuwa na most of the things that you see.
1: Okay.
2: And the reason kwa nini Mungu aliumba mwanaume kwanza, alafu baadaye akaumba mwanamke wa pili, ni kwa sababu one, he wanted to set the structure. 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
1: Okay.
2: Fix dunia, fix wanyama, fix kila kitu, take care of the society. Lakini akaona in this sense of trying to fix the society, this man is getting tired. So it is not good for a man to be alone. 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That's why Biblia inasema ya kwamba the man was not made for the woman, but the woman for the man. Why? She was not made for any other purpose, but to bring the peace, the calmness. That's what unaona saa zile umechoka, unasema nini? 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
1: Shikili hapo.
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0: And of course, unakumbusha tena tafuta washindi watatu. *216#. *216# out of washindi wote zaidi ya milioni saba ya Wakenya ambao wanasikiliza Chemba. 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Back to nikikurudia kwa Jacob, Keith, mm-hmm. there's something you've said interesting.
1: Yes, I want to respond to that.
0: Yes,
1: yes. So vile ndugu yangu amesema, kuna ukweli, lakini pia nataka kumkosoa kidogo. Hilo isia kwamba women are multipliers. You know, nowadays we joke that a woman can make you a millionaire, but only if you are a billionaire.
0: Ah,
1: you've got that.
0: Okay. slow down. A woman can make you a millionaire.
1: Yes.
0: Only if you are a billionaire.
1: Yes. So what that means, mwanamke atakula pesa yako.
0: So what
1: Kate is saying is true, but that is for the traditional woman.
0: Yes.
1: The modern woman wants a lifestyle.
0: Do we still have the traditional woman, Jacob?
1: That actually it's some ancient thing. It's gone. The traditional woman is gone. Today's woman wants a lifestyle. That's why she's asking you, what do you bring to the table? She wants to consume. So how is she a multiplier if she's coming to consume? She's no longer a multiplier. The traditional woman was a multiplier. She was building with you. Remember those days that mbuya akikosa kazi, mama anauza mandazi, anakaranga nini, life goes on. So if you lose job, she walks out.
0: The argument is, Jacob and Lit, Keith, the argument kwa ni kwamba, the woman today is saying, the reason why marriages seemed to work wakati huo is because our moms didn't know their rights.
1: Mm-hmm.
0: All right, mm-hmm. and they are not going to be their moms to tolerate patriarchy in marriages. So you know, argument unasema hapana ni kwa sababu mom hakuwa anajua right zake, mom was weak, mom was uneducated, na mimi sitakuwa kama mama yangu, mimi nimesoma. Yes, baba,
2: wacha niseme kitu.
0: Yes,
2: unajua, for me, actually this week I've tried to be very diplomatic as possible.
0: Don't, Keith.
1: Maliza.
0: don't be diplomatic about anything.
1: Bado unapumua bana. Kanyaga shingo.
2: I'm trying to be diplomatic because first I still see kuna ka life kadogo kamebakia. I may not be exclusive kama nani alieta hapa akisema kila kitu is gone. But kuna ka life kamebakia, lakini hao kamebakia kanaelea kakikufa. You understand? Why? Because you're living in a society whereby it feels like it is us versus them. Na mali imefika saizi jamaa, men are divided into two parts. Nikuwa nasikiza video ya Akon jana, alikuwa nasema ya kwamba wanaume ndo ambao wamepatia wanawake nguvu, because that's nature.
0: Yes.
2: Tumeka unasikia women rap, na ushaisikia men rap,
0: hakuna
2: tumepeana all these which is fine to try and help the society, you know, women wamelialia sana and all that. But now the problem is when you give power to someone who already desires power, not desires to serve, umeharibu. Because men desire to serve. That's why when you make money, you think of either adding wives or supporting family, supporting my cousins. But now, when a lady makes money, kitu anafikiria ni ya kwamba, I need to be independent of men.
0: How do I leave this man? Ndaachaje huyu mwanaume?
2: Sasa shida mali inaingilia ni kweli wametulilia tuwapatie power, na power tumepeana. Lakini the same power is backfiring. Why? Because now when you give someone power who desires power instead of desires serving, then tunakuwa na shida kwa society whereby now there is chaos. Toa rules, unaleta chaos. That's why feminist movement, shida ambayo ilileta ni ili blur the rules. When the rules are blurred, who is the top, who is nini, you are opening a room for chaos.
0: Shikilieni hapo. 0719 739 487. The conversation is getting interesting. My goodness. 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But Keith anajaribu kukua diplomatic. 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Talk to me. What do you have in mind? 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Alafu tukirudi, the conversation continues. This is Chemba.
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5: 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Including the president is admitting that the core vision on this specific matter ni kwamba tunataka ku make sure that vijana wametoka from being beggars and we are creating opportunity so that they can be able to sustain their life. Concentration yetu katika Kerimari ward is about skills. Kwa sababu ukipatia vijana skills then they can be able to sustain their life.
1: Mmoja walionufaika, Christine Mumbe, anasema mafunzo ya urembo yamempa ujuzi wa kuanzisha biashara na kujipatia kipato, kauli sawa ikisisitizwa na Kelvin Mushiri, mhitimu wa mafunzo ya habari na teknolojia, ambaye anasema sasa na uwezo wa kufanya kazi za kidijitali pia kujiajiri.
6: The course has really helped me. I'm now earning and I'm not earning small. Nail technology is a good course that has money. So if you're out there, you have the passion of being a nail technician, I would urge them to join the school because for only 6 weeks you'll be equipped to go outside and work.
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0: Inaitwa Basi Radio 47, the one and only, the legend himself, Kibin Kidum Kibido. Kibao chenye kwetu kinacheza ndani ya Radio 47 na saa mbili dakika 20 ndani ya Kenya's number one evening show. Nitwa Basi, ni chama, call me the one and only, the eagle himself, the Duke of Kakamega, Dr. Phoenix is my name, of course, this beautiful Timothy Tase. And of course, nakumisha tena, dial *216# hash, alright? 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I've already gotten my first winner, ladies and gentlemen. 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Ben Raemba from Kakamega, thank you so much as well. 106. Wewe Dani, wewe namba yako inaisha na 9990. 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Thank you so much. Nauliza aje, mimi naitwa Esther, namsikiza vizuri kabisa hapo Nakuru. I'm 23 years old. For now, no child. Am I too late while getting my child at 25 years old? Kabla tuendele, Jacob, I think that is your question.
1: Burudia swali.
0: Anasema mimi naitwa Esther, nasikiliza vizuri sana kabisa, niko Nakuru. I'm 23 years for now, no child. Am I too late while getting my child at 25? I think we'll answer based on how we've understood it.
1: Yeah, of course, she's at 23, she's still very young.
0: Very.
1: Huyo ako sawa, ana haraka. Ako sawa.
0: Kwa hivyo Esther, tulia bado. Usisumbuke sana. There's no need to worry about that. Keith and Jacob, about that. Keith and Jacob, just getting a little bit deeper into the conversation. Is there a way to reverse hii mambo ya kusema kwamba wanaume we are weak, wanawake wako strong? Is there a way to reverse it? Is it too late? Aliet?
1: Yes, at least as far as men. Wanaume, we can be strong.
0: Bro, unanga upata nangi hope.
1: There's a way to reverse it. Is you the hope? Ama you see hope?
0: Is it too late? Yes.
1: No, it's not too late.
0: All right.
1: It's not too late. It's not too late.
0: Uh-huh.
1: Yeah, men, that's what I'm doing anyway. I'm trying to teach men how to become strong.
0: Yes.
1: How to become leaders. Mm. How to be able to trust themselves. How to work at it. Take up the burden of performance. Be able to become good providers and so on. Mm. The only question will be whether the women will be able to play their role.

0: as the supporters of this man, as people who can be led.
1: All right.
0: Because you cannot be a leader without followers also.
1: True. Yeah. I will teach you. You cannot be a leader without followers.
0: Yes.
1: All right. Keith.
2: Mali tumefika, tunahitaji more of men to take charge. You see, authority is not given. It is taken.
1: Authority is not given.
2: Na mahali tumefika, we need to take back our authority as men, not because we want to take charge to do wrong, but to take control the same way God alituambia. Mungu alituambia, dominate, have dominion.
1: Yes.
2: Na hiyo dominion ilipewa mwanaume.
1: Okay.
2: Lakini kidogo polepole tunapeana dominion, na hiyo dominion, the more unapeana, the more you're giving to the wrong person.
1: Okay.
2: Who you should be protecting is now has become your protector. 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Where are the men? Back in the days, men were known for big things. Men were known to build big houses. Ukienda Kilimani yote, ukienda hii area yote, uptown, nyumba zile kubwa, mambo makubwa ni ya nani? Women have taken over. Which is a good thing, and we really appreciate. But now, when the women take positions of men, what does it reduce men to? To the women. And then the women are looking for leaders. Then they start wondering, where are the good men? Now the good men on a back in 1% of people. And yeah, that's why nataka men's conference, nataka kitu kimoja tufanya hapo ndugu yangu.
1: Yes.
2: To return back men to their masculinity.
1: The dignity.
2: Because, you see, it's not just about making a men's conference. It's about letting men be able to be vulnerable. Wanaume wapatangi tu wakati wakua vulnerable. 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And that's why we have the problem in the society. Children have no fathers. Why?
1: Right.
2: Mambo yameharibika. 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
1: my points. 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
2: You know it's going to be a one

0: instructions in the life of a man. What is the manual?
1: Mm-hmm.
0: According to your understanding, Jacob.
1: Yes.
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0: Everything.
1: That is number one. Yes, as a man.
0: Okay.
1: That is when you are a man.
0: Okay.
1: Kama umejipata uko kwa situation wewe unategemea mwanamke ama hata wazazi wako,
0: hey,
1: bado hujakuwa mwanaume.
0: Now, on that point, most of the time there's always that argument aliyetu kwamba ni wakati nilikuwa nayo nilikuwa na provide. 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
1: Yes.
0: So most men ask themselves, should I leave or should I continue this thing? Because when I used to have, I used to provide. Now I have lost my job, but mama is still okay. So should I sit? Nikae ama nitoke kwa indoa mpaka nipate kazi ndio nirudi.
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1: 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It's not something to be ashamed of. Unajua when you are growing up, even women were avoiding to become single mothers.
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0: Okay.
1: So that is the first thing, you must be self sufficient.
0: All right. Mmesikia yes. Wanaume, hiyo ni ya kwanza.
1: Yeah. Kitu cha pili,
0: hey,
1: mwanaume lazima you take up ile tunaita the burden of performance.
0: The burden of performance.
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1: 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Hawezi kuwa na mediocrity.
0: Nothing less than that.
1: Yes. 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Hiyo ndio inaitwa burden of performance.
0: Wewe mnaandika notes eh ndani ya darasa. All right. So ya kwanza, a man must be self sufficient. Cha pili, must carry the burden.
1: Burden of performance.
0: Of a performance.
1: Yes.
0: Performance. Aya, number tatu.
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0: That's the modern woman.
1: Yes. 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
2: Kuna kitu kaka kinaitwa identity. 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
0: If you don't know where you're going, any road will lead you there.
2: Kwa sababu wanaume siku hizi tumesahau why we are even on earth. 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You see a man in his 35 years amebeba wazee wake juu, wazazi, amejibeba yeye, amebeba bibi, amebeba watoto, amebeba society, amebeba cousins, amebeba nani. That this man is totally frustrated about life. He has forgotten who he is. You think that responsibility means you living your life. You're not here to be responsible of anybody's life. You're here to do your purpose and let whoever wants to follow your purpose eat the fruits of your purpose.
0: Whoever doesn't want, don't negotiate.
2: Whoever doesn't want, achana nae. But sasa wanaume tumesahau, we carry burdens that we are not supposed to. Na tukikuwa frustrated, tunaenda tunajirusha kwa mto, tunaanza kupigana, tunaanza kuona. 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
1: Surgeon.
2: Surgeon.
0: Oh yes.
2: Nimeiona leo mpaka nikasema, yani ujamaa ilifika mahali akashindwa nini atafanya. 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

0: achukue maisha ya mtu mwingine. If there was the knowledge that we are going to share today or share in the men's conference, I don't think that guy could have stayed in that relationship. Angejiambia badala mimi nikaozeka miti, why not get out?
1: Because you know that's a destiny wasted.
0: That's a destiny. Huu ni daktari mzima angetibu wasaidie wananchi, ameangushwa na kitu kidogo, and this is the result of all so many men. This is the end game. Kama hautajua your own identity and why you came to this world, you're going to think that your life is about treating huyu, treating yule, treating yule. Angalia wanaume wakienda kwa mall, jamaa anatafuta kwa ile menu, anatafuta the cheapest thing. 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Kwa nini? You leave yourself and you think that life is about pleasing everybody instead of yourself. Niko naongea na Lofty Matambo nikimwelezea kwamba wanaume mahali tumefika, it's about time now we start changing the format. Na atakuwepo by the way kwa men's conference, ameniahidi atakuwepo pale. And these are some of the things. You transform your mind, you change the situation, or you get out.
2: Yes,
0: there is no other way out. Because mahali tunaenda, wanawake wetu, wanaume wetu, wanaenda kukua very separate. Why? Because men are no longer taking charge. Let's take charge and the family will be okay.
1: I want to ask this, Keith and Elliot.

0: not sell what I have not experienced.
1: Mm-hmm.
0: Right? But I've also met men, and even some of them are number, eh, for me, penye mefika chetu nile watoi, wacha leo nende dunda, nge kuiva, ni buy drink, shots, ni chipo udem, nende home, ni gonge, kesho na chukua ingine. 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I think for me, for around 2 years before ni kutana wife, I was like, anyway, what is there to lose? 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There was no sense of accountability to that part. There was only accountability to my career and my whatever. But I'm asking, are men giving up when it comes to marriage?
1: Now, let me tell you where we are right now. Most men, not only giving up, they don't see the value of it. Kwa sababu gani? 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You at least hide, even though you know the intention.
0: Yes.
1: Kitambo pia wanawake walikuwa na hide, even if they know the intention is, nataka wafuene kejua akona tupesa, akona kama sides pale, akona nina nini, ako maisha mazuri, because yo maisha yake, but nitajifanya ni kumpenda. Women are no longer hiding. 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Now, bro, when you are asked so directly like that, will you stay?
0: No.
1: You
0: no.
1: are going to say, mimi, kama unaniuliza direct TV, je nikiingia. And nilikuwa nasikia video ingine kwa TikTok leo asubuhi. 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Anuzo ana interview. Why? Because the man did not offer what I had told him earlier. So akamuza, what did you tell him? I told him that I want a man who will provide for me. I'll never touch anything. So nilipo ingia, tukakaa, jamaa thought is a joke. So he lost his work. And immediately told me amepoteza kazi. Nilimpatia 2 weeks atafute kazi. 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
0: Bro. 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
1: You see, uyu jamaa yani anapewa 2 weeks tafuta kazi. 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
0: Mtu wangu.
1: Kama hauna pesa, kitaeleweka. 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Them alikuwa sema, I'm not waiting for end month. I'm already processing my divorce. Why? The guy is still looking for a job. Why? Look at the kind of life we're living in. That's why you're saying men are giving up. And that's what we want to rescue. Before men give up. Because when men give up, I can tell you, ladies are going to face it rough. And I'm so unaambia
0: watu wa,
1: about
0: unaambia watu wa master's degree.
1: I know.
0: Unaambia corporate body ati sahi wanaona ni kama ni sisi ni mangombe tunaongea hapa sahi ati wanasikia tu
1: mimi nimeroastiwa the whole of last week.
0: Congratulations.
1: But if people knew my intentions was for the love I have, because I really want to see the women working out in life and things working out for them. But nikiwaambia, this is what will help you out to understand your man and to live well and not to end up being a single parent and not end up being thrown away. Wananikuja na nini?
0: But Keith,
1: bullet, poof!
0: It's like what? Jacob,
1: revolver. Niliongea point moja nikapigwa revolver. I was like, really?
0: Navulolo konga darling.
1: Yani,
0: unajua mimi kibe aliet. See, we are not darling of women outside here because they find us too misogynistic. I think Funny case, misogynistic. Let me ask. There's something Aliette said.
1: Yes.
0: We are moving from a place, and it's interesting times. We're moving from a place whereby single motherhood was not something to speak about proudly. But now these days, there are even road trips.
2: Celebrate parties.
0: There are meetups.
1: Yes.
0: Right.
1: Yes.
0: Ukiangalia Father's Day, there's always one common caption on Father's Day. I am the father who stayed.
1: Niliona kuna mpaka party za kutoka kwa marriage. 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

0: 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Niliminyoa 50% out of the marriage. Niliingia, nikapiga mission, nikatoka na divorce, na divorce package, niko na alimony, na niko na child support. 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
1: Jacob, are we giving up? Are we giving up, brother? Is it that bad?
2: Yeah, it's a very hard question, huh? But you know, men are problem solvers. I think try. That we are going to find a solution. But what I know, for the one thing is to refer to this, the surgeon story, and even the recently we had a captain pilot, Patrick Waweru.
1: Yes.
2: What I tell guys, if you're in a bad marriage, you don't save the marriage. Save yourself.
1: Thank you.
0: Walai.
2: Save yourself.
0: Naona watu wanasema hapa. 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Sijui kama kuna sharp girls au sharp boys.
1: Naona take time yao.
0: Sharpness inaweza kuwa by the way ndio sharp. 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Is maybe you know the sharpness.
1: Ndio mosho moja after dust.
0: Mosho moja.
1: Ah, oh, Jacob, oh Jacob, you've said something. It's when you're in a bad marriage. Don't save the marriage.
0: Save yourself.
2: Save yourself, because many guys, they end up in jail or they end up dying because they were staying in bad marriages and trying to save them. Because of sunk costs, you know, they feel they've invested so much in the marriage. They have key costs. You know, they feel they've invested so much in the marriage. They have kids and all that. But I tell guys, when you are disrespected in your marriage, it is just as bad to that kid. In fact, it's probably worse than getting divorced. Because if you, especially if you have boys, they're seeing what a weak father you are. And that's the kind of model that you want your boys to become. It's better you walk away with your dignity intact.
1: This guy is saying, doctor, my wife left me 1 year ago and we had a daughter. Na nimekuwa nikimshughulikia akiwa kwa mamake hadi namlipia fee. But during this holiday, nimetaka my daughter aje home, but nimenyima access yake. I'm really stressed up. Nitafanyaje, Jacob?
2: 1 year ago, huh? Yeah, so what this man needs to do, if it really bothers him, and has to involve children's court, they can get involved so that they address that situation. We call it parental alienation.
1: Right.
2: So that he has the rights that he wants as a father.
1: Okay.
2: But at the same time also, this man, he needs to focus on his purpose. Okay? If your child also already knows you, because sometimes these are tests that women do.
1: Yes.
2: And taka tu kukufrustrate kidogo. So wait, tulia. The more you are frustrated, the more she is going to deny you.
1: Tulia.
2: In fact, akiona umenyamaza, ndiye atakwambia, wewe kwani hutaki kuona mtoto wako?
0: Mimi niko na point hapa. One thing I always tell men who come to my private coaching, wengi wananiambia, eti yeye alifanya hivi, anataka nitoe pesa na nipatie. I always tell men, give her a blackout. Nyamaza tu. Don't provide. Don't do what? Don't give rent. Don't give school fees. Don't give what? Keep quiet.
1: Cut off any privilege.
0: That is your power to provide. So remove the power. When you remove all this, then wait for the phone calls.
2: Yeah, he'll come.
0: The phone calls have to come, my guy. 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

0: Swahili. 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So make sure tarehe ni 15 this coming Saturday. Mimi nishatayarisha my notes. Jacob is ready. Keith is ready. 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Kama unaweza safiri, vile mulisafiri men's conference ya kwanza. 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
1: Na by the way, kuna watu wanauliza kama tickets zimeisha. 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
0: And of course, ladies and gentlemen, Dion Star. 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Dion Star 216 hash. 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I've already have found my second winner wa shilingi 1050. Kwa hivyo officially niko na two winners wa 1060 each one of them, 60,000. Kwa hivyo nimebaki na 60,000 nyingine. I'm looking for the third and the final winner, all right? Dion Star 216 hash, ukishamaliza hivyo, plain and simple, nafanya aje? 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

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That is my name, 0719-739-487. 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
0: No man has you have no business being in love as a broke man. That is what I keep on saying. You have no business. 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
3: Find purpose, purpose itakupa pesa.
0: Yes.
3: Sababu your purpose is your money cow, milk cow. 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
0: yes.
3: Cow.
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0: Yes. Angalie kwa macho.
4: Angalie kwa macho.
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4: Yajue wewe mwanaume.
0: Kwa hivyo ndugu yangu, must man up.
4: Yeah.
0: Mwambie takana mimi bibi yangu anajua. Diana knows. 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Aliet Keith. 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Discussion.
3: So
0: love, excuse me, I think uzee ma kuingia. Macho naitwanga love na kulia kama principal.
4: Miwani hapo juu.
0: Is there something trying to say? Ukiambiwa is there something you're trying to say, it's not because to hurt you. Because I'm giving you a chance to retract,
3: to redeem yourself.
0: The tone and the vocabulary is within your state.
4: Or to retreat.
0: And to retreat. One of these.
3: Nimeshinda sema, men is not about what you're saying, but how you say it. Ndio inaitwa nag.
0: When you say it, sana, wakiwatch sana T47 pia.
4: Yes.

0: Sorry, Keith.
1: Man is about how you say the thing, how you say the tone you use, the feel you express, vile unamwangalia, vile unaheshimu. Na no wonder wengi wasiki. Kwa nini wasiki unasema? It's because you, the way you express tunaita night. Ajo, a lady would be very good, important, but the way you express to ski.
0: Kuna niloambia kwenye wizu, nikambia, a time about the words you say.
1: Yes.
0: It's about the tone used to yes. communicate, right?
1: And pride. Sometimes kuna kale ka pride. I don't take any as long as you... kuna two words, mnaweza sema usikie. Uwende mahali.
0: Kuna msia kuni somea. Kuna mkutana api, atika Westgate, sita isu. First of all, she came late. I don't quit time. She came late. Come on here. Come here. It's 30 minutes. Get me here. And if you've used the typical common Kenyan lie. Niko hapa. Kwani umeka wapi? Aunioni? Come here. Run up.
1: Umeona hizo choo. 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
0: Niambia run up. Oh my God. No man ever talks to me like that. It's hakumalizi. Niliamuka.
1: You're gone.
0: That's how I left. Come here, girl. Not those men who tolerate that nonsense. As respect your time, respect my time as well.
1: No, I check it. Na hisi kuche ni experience shai pata. Have a gone on a date on some lady. Mwita vizuri, mwanjo. 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
0: Good. 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
1: 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First question, Jacob and Keith. First question anasema ni how long should it take for a man to make things formal, either traditionally or even traditionally or the church way? Hiyo ndio swali ya kwanza mama anauliza. Let's deal with that.
2: Mimi naona kitu cha kwanza, once umeanza kuishi na huyu msichana, unafaa kwenda kuona wazazi.
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2: 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You can go the distance with her.
1: Beautiful.
2: Yeah.
1: Mimi like for me I think nimelipa nimekuja kulipa I came to pay my dowry, to pay her dowry after 2 years of making sure we know each other very well. And a few ups and downs, and some of the ups and downs are very intentional, because I also needed to kutingisha, to shake the table and see how expensive are the drinks on the table. Right? But I also think, I also want to tell women, a man who loves you will honor you by paying your dowry. Right? A man who truly knows what he wants, or what he's gonna do it. At least that is one thing I know. Right? Question number 2, she is asking, why are some of us men quick in taking care of our mothers and our sisters, but when our wives ask for the same thing, we're a little bit hesitant kuwapatia hizo vitu? Keith, I don't know what you think about that.
0: No, for me, what I will say is this. The reason why most men are hesitant to give things to their wives, it all bottoms up to how those things are asked. Unaona, if you're being asked in an angle of it's your responsibility, then the love fades. Because men don't give because they have to give. They give because they love to give. It's a show of sacrifice, and sacrifice is love. So if I'm giving to a woman, it's not because it's my responsibility. Ati we lazima ulipe rent, lazima unipe pesa, lazima unifanyie hivi. When you bring the lazima, it loses the meaning. And it is no longer giving by love. It is giving by compulsion.
1: By force.
0: Iyo ndo Yesu alisema, God loves

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1: So
0: the man anafeel lakini mamake atawa, oh my son, umendelea je, nimekumise, tufanyie kitu. 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
2: Yes. Yes. 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
1: Lack of appreciation.
2: You see what normally happens, mwanaume anaweza kuwa anatoa kitu kidogo tu. 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You feel good giving again and again.
1: So one, appreciation. Number two, don't nag about stuff being doing for you. So I hope mom penyuko meskia. But also on the men's flip side as well, if your wife is really doing well and behaving well, because it's also important for wale ambao wanadusikiza pia kuelewa kwamba si eti mimi, Keith na Jacob tuko na shida na wanawake. 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They have learned the art of submission and they have clearly copy and paste the heart and the behavior of Esther in the Bible. The heart of Esther. Right? So if God has blessed you enough with a good woman who meets the criteria of being a good wife, then usiache pia bibi yako aparare sana kwenye kijiji, si ndio? 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
0: every man loves to take care of a good woman.
1: Exactly.
0: If you're a good woman, a man wants
1: will
0: to take
1: care of you.
0: Ni kama kila mwanaume anapenda ku take care of children, kwa sababu children give the appreciation, the good feeling, the niceness, wanafanya mwanaume anasikia vizuri. And these are some of the things tutaziongelelea pale men's conference. Men's conference itakuwa kikao kikubwa sana cha wanaume kuweva tokea, yani kuwahi kutokea nchini Kenya.
1: Beautiful.
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1: Fantastic.
0: It's going to be a wonderful time. 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
1: Tukodisha
0: funga. 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
2: Yeah, so kitu muhimu wanaume, put yourselves first. 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
1: All right, yeah. Ladies and gentlemen, on the 15th of August, which is this coming Saturday, starting from midday, pale KICC Amphitheater, Keith Mwoki, Jacob Alit, and of course, Dr. Funike, kwenye microphone. It's going to be an amazing time. We must get, and I'm telling you, wanawake wote Kenya mzima, musikai na uchungu mkifikira tunawasengenya. Instead, pray for us during that meeting, because we are trying to reclaim ourselves back so that we become formidable and valuable men, husbands, fathers and sons. That is the whole idea. Alright, we are meuliza swali flani. Continue asking in Jesus' name. Hallelujah. All right, guys, it's my time to close the show. Tukutane kesho kwenye chamber. 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My name is the one and only, the Eagle himself, the Duke of Kakamega, mtetezi wanaume, the Duke of Kakamega, mtetezi wanaume, sauti wanyonge, imbo kwa matere solo, Jabalia Dr. Foreke. 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
2: Box number 1 29,000.
0: Box number 1 29,000?
2: Yes.
0: 29,000 plus 5,000, that is how much?
2: 34,000.
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0: Yes.
1: 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Yeah.
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1: Yes.
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1: Yes.
2: Because you ignored very small advice.
1: We,
0: wow.
1: Shikilia hapo kidogo. We.
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1: Yeah.
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0: 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Yeah.
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1: Yes.
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1: Yes.
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0: Levels?
1: Yes. 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
0: Yeah.
1: 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Enda kwa Google.
0: Mm-hmm.
1: Go and type how many cancers are caused by alcohol. Hata wacha hata infertility. Sasa tuende kwa ile ya juu, the C disease. Just type kwa Google how many cancers are caused by alcohol. There are 7 types of cancer. 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
0: Okay.
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0: All right. 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
2: Na over many years
0: one
2: now.
0: One to one to make check.
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0: Yeah.
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2: what about microphone testing? 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
3: 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And the doctors, the same servants of God.
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1: 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We need to talk about that.
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0: Kuna stage inaitwa Seasons. The first right turn utaona Clay City Medical Center. Clay City Medical Center. 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

0: Zima, we're OB 47. Danny, you're Radio 47. Up and deep on me, walk off on the John Maloba on your reporting desk. Same as you know, Maji. 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Nigga, call me a Kwanzaa and Pango Mzima, OB 47. 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Up and Nami wako afande John Maloba kwenye reporting desk. 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